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The Rise and Shiners. 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
8: One, two, one.

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0: country am I in?
1: It doesn't matter. 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
0: It's always on 5 in Margaritaville, come to think of it.
1: Yeah, I heard that.
0: You've been there, haven't you?
1: Yes, sir.
0: I've seen your boat there.
1: I've been to Margaritaville a few times.
0: All right. Well, that's good.
1: Stumble my way back.
0: Okay. Well, we just want to make sure you can keep it between the navigational beacons.
1: Between the buoys. I got it.
0: All right. Well, it's 5 o'clock. Let's go somewhere.
1: I'm ready. 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
0: Let's get out of here.
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1: Good morning. The Premier says her government is taking further measures in response to the escalating trade war with Donald Trump. Susan Holt says effective October 1st, her government will prohibit the procurement of American goods and services for contracts over $5 million. The government also offering working capital loans of up to $5 million for businesses impacted by the tariffs and funding to support some businesses to market themselves as New Brunswickers and Canadians. Holt says the province can't control what the U.S. does, but can't focus on building up local business.
2: We can support the businesses that support our communities. 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We can use our own space to showcase the incredible things that we make right here at home, because New Brunswick makes great products.
1: Holt says new American measures will have a significant impact on New Brunswick businesses, in particular the ban on Canadian alcohol. And hard hit will be Moosehead Breweries. Moosehead President Andrew Olin says about 15% of its beer heads south of the border, and being shut out of the American market for an extended period could make it hard to regain lost sales. Olin tells CTV the brewery's making an effort to ship as many cases as it can before the ban comes into effect on the 29th. Those cases will still face 50% tariffs, though, that came into effect last month. Canadians are rallying around the Prime Minister as the trade war intensifies. The Angus Reid polling firm has released the results of its latest survey taken last week. It shows the Liberals have extended their lead to 14% over the Conservative Party among decided voters, 46% to 32%. In July, the gap was just 4%. Now, the gap's even wider when it comes to approval ratings. Prime Minister Mark Carney with the approval of 61% of Canadians who were surveyed, almost double Pierre Poilievre's 32%. Now, despite that gap, 67% of Conservative Party voters are satisfied with Poilievre's performance. The number one concern of Canadians remains inflation and the cost of living. Healthcare in second place, then relations with the U.S. in third. Just a slight hike in gas prices at the pumps this morning. The Energy and Utilities Board, in its Friday setting, bumped up regular self-serve by 0.2 cents to a maximum $1.94.6 a liter, premium $2.24.4. Diesel's up 4.3 cents to $2.58.8, and furnace oil increasing 4.1 cents to $2.51.8. Ceremonies being held across Canada and the U.S. today to mark the 25th anniversary of 9/11. America came under attack on that fateful day in 2001 when the Twin Towers came down. 3,000 people overall died in the terrorist attacks on New York and Washington, with thousands more in New York dying since then because of the toxic smoke and debris they breathed in. Survivors, family, and friends will gather in New York to remember, including four former presidents, but not Donald Trump, because organizers told him he couldn't give a speech. Politicians never give speeches at these anniversary events. So Trump will be at the Pentagon instead to give his speech. In sports and baseball, Yankees beat the Rockies 10-3. The Jays and Red Sox were off. In the NFL's Thursday night game, the 49ers pounded the Rams 27-7. Now you're up to date. I'm Daryl Good.
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1: 99.3 The River weather, a mix of sun and cloud today, windy high around 17, a few clouds tonight, windy low of 8. And the weekend looking pretty good, a mix of sun and cloud and 20 tomorrow, a mix of sun and cloud and 23 Sunday.
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0: That's High Valley with Fools on 99.3 The River, today's best country. Good morning, it's John O'Shea. Great to have you along on this Friday morning. Of course, today is September the 11th, and it is the 25th anniversary of those terrorist attacks in the U.S., and of course, how it affected a lot of countries, especially on that day when all flights were grounded. And of course, over in Gander, Newfoundland, that became a famous location when all those folks, took all the, basically their population doubled that day with all the planes that landed. And the hospitality that those folks on those planes got from the folks in Gander, just legendary. So coming up after 9:40 this morning, we will mark this anniversary and remember those who lost their lives. In a moment, Ella Langley.
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0: Tim and the Glory Boys on 99 Through the River, today's best country. The Chatham Ironmen, they will try to win tonight against the Moncton Mets, game number 7 in their semifinal best of 7 series. And of course, tonight, whoever wins will go on to the New Brunswick Senior Baseball League finals. So hopefully the Chatham Ironmen can do it at home tonight in game time at 7:30. After your weather forecast, we'll hear from Dustin Lynch and Luke Holmes ahead of your 6:30 information update.
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6: 99.3 The River weather, a mix of sun and cloud today, windy high around 17, a few clouds tonight, windy low of 8. And the weekend looking pretty good, a mix of sun and cloud and 20 tomorrow, a mix of sun and cloud and 23 Sunday.
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1: Good morning. Premier Susan Holt has announced more measures in response to Trump's tariffs and more supports for local businesses. Premier Holt says her government is offering working capital loans up to $5 million for businesses impacted by the tariffs and funding to support businesses to market themselves as New Brunswickers and Canadians. She also says the government's ramping up a prohibition on the procurement of U.S. goods and services for contracts over $5 million.
2: So this is applying to U.S. goods and services. The first move was to U.S. suppliers, but now this will apply even to companies that may be in Canada that are supplying U.S. products. So we're looking to them to replace those products as well, because we don't want those U.S. services or goods in the province, as well as our previous exemption on or exclusion of U.S. companies.
1: Holt says the ban on Canadian alcohol crossing the border beginning on the 29th will have an impact in the millions of dollars on companies here, while impacting jobs as well. A 41-year-old Lavalette man now facing a long list of charges after an alleged forcible confinement and assault at Escanobeniche. Maxime Bouchard's charged with aggravated assault, assault with a weapon, unlawful confinement, armed robbery, and other counts. Bouchard, one of three people arrested after a 59-year-old Tracadie man was allegedly held against his will and assaulted on August 29th. He suffered serious but not life-threatening injuries. Bouchard is scheduled to return to court next week for a bail hearing. All NIC residents are being invited to an open house next week to discuss future planning in the community. The open house is on the development of the rural plan that will guide future land use, zoning, and development rules. Staff from the Greater Miramichi Service Commission will be on hand to answer questions. The drop-in open house takes place Tuesday the 15th at the Club Sportif Legacyville from 5 to 7 p.m. Canada and Ukraine have signed a 100-year partnership declaration and drone collaboration during President Volodymyr Zelensky's official visit to Canada. He and Prime Minister Mark Carney signed multiple declarations and initiatives yesterday, including a joint declaration on defense and security cooperation with a commitment to work together on critical minerals. Carney also reaffirmed Canada's commitment to provide additional military help to address Ukraine's need for air defense systems and equipment in its war with Russia. In sports, a light night in baseball, the Yankees handled Colorado 10-3. The Blue Jays and Red Sox had the day off. In football, San Francisco beat the Rams 27-7. Now you're up to date. I'm Daryl Good.
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1: 99.3 The River weather, a mix of sun and cloud today, windy high around 17, a few clouds tonight, windy low of 8. And the weekend looking pretty good, a mix of sun and cloud and 20 tomorrow, a mix of sun and cloud and 23 Sunday.
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3 to the 4. When it's last call and they kick us out the door. It's getting kind of late, but the ladies want some more. Oh, my good Lord. Tell them drink some.

0: To Neil Down, Somebody's Daughter on 99.3 The River, today's best country. Well, let's have a look at your River Vogue Optical Whip Poll question of the day. Yesterday I asked you, do you suffer from insomnia? 73% said no and 27% said yes. Today we're asking you, if you're a sports fan, what is your favorite sport to watch? And according to Abacus, they recently showed hockey was the favorite sport for 35% of Canadians, followed by 12% with baseball. So we're asking, what is your favorite sport to watch? Hockey, baseball, soccer, basketball, football. I'd love if they had thrown in some racing in there, but they didn't. 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We'll let you know the results on Monday morning for the 99 Through the River Vogue Optical Web Poll Question of the Day.
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0: 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And we're going to go back to the late 1970s with the Charlie Daniels Band.
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2: 99.3 The River weather, a mix of sun and cloud today, windy high around 17, a few clouds tonight, windy low of 8. And the weekend looking pretty good, a mix of sun and cloud and 20 tomorrow, a mix of sun and cloud and 23 Sunday.
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Mama went down to Georgia. He was looking for a soul to steal. He was in a bind because he was way behind and he was willing to make a deal. When he came across this young man sawing on a fiddle and playing it hot, and the devil jumped up on a hickory stump and said, "Boy, let me tell you what. I guess you didn't know it, but I'm a fiddle player too. And if you'd care to take a dare, I'll make a bet with you. Now you play pretty good fiddle, boy, but give the devil his due. I bet a fiddle of gold against your soul because I think I'm better than you." The boy said, "My name's Johnny, and it might be a sin, but I'll take your bet, and you're going to regret, because I'm the best as ever been."

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And fire flew from his fingertips as he rosined up his bow. And he pulled the bow across the strings and it made an evil hiss. And then a band of demons.

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And he laid that golden fiddle on the ground at Johnny's feet. Johnny said, "Devil, just come on back if you ever want to try again. 'Cause I told you once, you son of a gun, I'm..."

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3: Good morning. The Premier says her government is taking further measures in response to the escalating trade war with Donald Trump. Susan Holt says effective October 1st, her government will prohibit the procurement of American goods and services for contracts over $5 million. The government also offering working capital loans of up to $5 million for businesses impacted by the tariffs and funding to support some businesses to market themselves as New Brunswickers and Canadians. Holt says the province can't control what the U.S. does, but can't focus on building up local business.
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3: Holt says new American measures will have a significant impact on New Brunswick businesses, in particular the ban on Canadian alcohol. And hard hit will be Moosehead Breweries. Moosehead President Andrew Olin says about 15% of its beer heads south of the border, and being shut out of the American market for an extended period could make it hard to regain lost sales. Olin tells CTV the brewery's making an effort to ship as many cases as it can before the ban comes into effect on the 29th. Those cases will still face 50% tariffs, though, that came into effect last month. Canadians are rallying around the Prime Minister as the trade war intensifies. The Angus Reid polling firm has released the results of its latest survey taken last week. It shows the Liberals have extended their lead to 14% over the Conservative Party among decided voters, 46% to 32%. In July, the gap was just 4%. Now, the gap's even wider when it comes to approval ratings. Prime Minister Mark Carney, with the approval of 61% of Canadians who were surveyed, almost double Pierre Poilievre's 32%. Now, despite that gap, 67% of Conservative Party voters are satisfied with Poilievre's performance. The number one concern of Canadians remains inflation and the cost of living. Healthcare in second place, then relations with the U.S. in third. Just a slight hike in gas prices at the pumps this morning. The Energy and Utilities Board, in its Friday setting, bumped up regular self-serve by 0.2 cents to a maximum $1.94.6 a liter. Premium, $2.24.4. Diesel's up 4.3 cents to $2.58.8, and furnace oil increasing 4.1 cents to $2.51.8. Ceremonies being held across Canada and the U.S. today to mark the 25th anniversary of 9/11. America came under attack on that fateful day in 2001 when the Twin Towers came down. 3,000 people overall died in the terrorist attacks on New York and Washington, with thousands more in New York dying since then because of the toxic smoke and debris they breathed in. Survivors, family, and friends will gather in New York to remember, including four former presidents, but not Donald Trump, because organizers told him he couldn't give a speech. Politicians never give speeches at these anniversary events. So Trump will be at the Pentagon instead to give his speech. In sports and baseball, Yankees beat the Rockies 10-3. The Jays and Red Sox were off. In the NFL's Thursday night game, the 49ers pounded the Rams 27-7. Now you're up to date. I'm Daryl Good.
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3: 99.3 The River weather, a mix of sun and cloud today, windy high around 17, a few clouds tonight, windy low of 8. And the weekend looking pretty good, a mix of sun and cloud and 20 tomorrow, a mix of sun and cloud and 23 Sunday.
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0: Morgan Griffiths with Bourbon on 99.3 The River, today's best country. John, on your Friday morning. Coming up after your 8:30 news, we'll have the Rotary Club of Chatham's trip draw for the month of September. And the trip that's being given away this month is to Paris, France. So maybe you could be on your way. 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

0: Gabby Barrett on 99.3 The River, today's best country. Coming up on Sunday, the Royal Canadian Legion Branch 10 in Newcastle, they're hosting a crib tournament. Registration starts at noon and the play starts at 1. Teams of two for $20 per team. There's a $2 buy-in for progressive high hand. It's also going to be a 50-50 draw. Everybody 19 and over are welcome to play. Your weather forecast for your weekend still to come. Oh, we've got a couple of great tunes on the way. It's your 7:30 information update. Zach McPhee, and we're going to head on down to the Chattahoochee.
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6: 99.3 The River weather, a mix of sun and cloud today, windy high around 17, a few clouds tonight, windy low of 8. And the weekend looking pretty good, a mix of sun and cloud and 20 tomorrow, a mix of sun and cloud and 23 Sunday.
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3: Good morning. Premier Susan Holt has announced more measures in response to Trump's tariffs and more supports for local businesses. Premier Holt says her government is offering working capital loans up to $5 million for businesses impacted by the tariffs and funding to support businesses to market themselves as New Brunswickers and Canadians. She also says the government's ramping up a prohibition on the procurement of U.S. goods and services for contracts over $5 million.
4: So this is applying to U.S. goods and services. The first move was to U.S. suppliers, but now this will apply even to companies that may be in Canada that are supplying U.S. products. So we're looking to them to replace those products as well, because we don't want those U.S. services or goods in the province, as well as our previous exemption on or exclusion of U.S. companies.
3: Holt says the ban on Canadian alcohol crossing the border beginning on the 29th will have an impact in the millions of dollars on companies here while impacting jobs as well. A 41-year-old Lavalette man now facing a long list of charges after an alleged forcible confinement and assault at Escanobeniche. Maxime Bouchard's charged with aggravated assault, assault with a weapon, unlawful confinement, armed robbery, and other counts. Bouchard, one of three people arrested after a 59-year-old Tracadie man was allegedly held against his will and assaulted on August 29th. He suffered serious but not life-threatening injuries. Bouchard is scheduled to return to court next week for a bail hearing. Alnwick residents are being invited to an open house next week to discuss future planning in the community. The open house is on the development of the rural plan that will guide future land use, zoning, and development rules. Staff from the Greater Miramichi Service Commission will be on hand to answer questions. The drop-in open house takes place Tuesday the 15th at the Club Sportif Legacyville from 5 to 7 p.m. Canada and Ukraine have signed a 100-year partnership declaration and drone collaboration during President Volodymyr Zelensky's official visit to Canada. He and Prime Minister Mark Carney signed multiple declarations and initiatives yesterday, including a joint declaration on defense and security cooperation with a commitment to work together on critical minerals. Carney also reaffirmed Canada's commitment to provide additional military help to address Ukraine's need for air defense systems and equipment in its war with Russia. In sports, a light night in baseball, the Yankees handled Colorado 10-3. The Blue Jays and Red Sox had the day off. In football, San Francisco beat the Rams 27-7. Now you're up to date. I'm Daryl Good.
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3: 99.3 The River weather, a mix of sun and cloud today, windy high around 17, a few clouds tonight, windy low of 8. And the weekend looking pretty good, a mix of sun and cloud and 20 tomorrow, a mix of sun and cloud and 23 Sunday.
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0: That's Megan Mulrooney, 6 months later, 99.3 The River, today's best country. Time to have a look at your 99.3 The River Vogue Optical web poll question of the day. Yesterday I asked you, do you suffer from insomnia? And 73% of you said no, and 27% of you said absolutely, I suffer from insomnia, not able to get that sleep that I need. Well, today's question deals with sports, and we're interested to know, what sport do you like to watch? And according to Abacus, their data recently showed that hockey was the favorite sport for 35% of Canadians, followed by baseball, which came in at 12%. So, what's your favorite sport to watch? Hockey, baseball, soccer, basketball, or football? 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And we'll let you know the results on Monday morning for the 99.3 The River Vogue Optical web poll question of the day.
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1: Your birthdays for this Friday, a very happy fifth birthday, it says, to my beautiful girl, Presley Whitney. And it says, love you so much. That's from Mommy, Daddy, Tori, Carly, Cameron, and Charlie. And we're going to give the birthday cake to Presley this morning. 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Coming up before your 8 o'clock information update, your weekend weather forecast, and Luke Combs.
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6: 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And the weekend looking pretty good, a mix of sun and cloud and 20 tomorrow, a mix of sun and cloud and 23 Sunday.
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3: Good morning. The Premier says her government is taking further measures in response to the escalating trade war with Donald Trump. Susan Holt says effective October 1st, her government will prohibit the procurement of American goods and services for contracts over $5 million. The government also offering working capital loans of up to $5 million for businesses impacted by the tariffs and funding to support some businesses to market themselves as New Brunswickers and Canadians. Holt says the province can't control what the U.S. does, but can't focus on building up local business.
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3: Holt says new American measures will have a significant impact on New Brunswick businesses, in particular the ban on Canadian alcohol. And hard hit will be Moosehead Breweries. Moosehead President Andrew Olin says about 15% of its beer heads south of the border, and being shut out of the American market for an extended period could make it hard to regain lost sales. Olin tells CTV the brewery's making an effort to ship as many cases as it can before the ban comes into effect on the 29th. Those cases will still face 50% tariffs, though, that came into effect last month. Canadians are rallying around the Prime Minister as the trade war intensifies. The Angus Reid polling firm has released the results of its latest survey taken last week. It shows the Liberals have extended their lead to 14% over the Conservative Party among decided voters, 46% to 32%. In July, the gap was just 4%. Now, the gap's even wider when it comes to approval ratings. Prime Minister Mark Carney with the approval of 61% of Canadians who were surveyed, almost double Pierre Poilievre's 32%. Now, despite that gap, 67% of Conservative Party voters are satisfied with Poilievre's performance. The number one concern of Canadians remains inflation and the cost of living. Healthcare in second place, then relations with the U.S. in third. Just a slight hike in gas prices at the pumps this morning. The Energy and Utilities Board, in its Friday setting, bumped up regular self-serve by 0.2 cents to a maximum $1.94.6 a liter. Premium, $2.24.4. Diesel's up 4.3 cents to $2.58.8, and furnace oil increasing 4.1 cents to $2.51.8. Ceremonies being held across Canada and the U.S. today to mark the 25th anniversary of 9/11. America came under attack on that fateful day in 2001 when the Twin Towers came down. 3,000 people overall died in the terrorist attacks on New York and Washington, with thousands more in New York dying since then because of the toxic smoke and debris they breathed in. Survivors, family, and friends will gather in New York to remember, including 4 former presidents, but not Donald Trump, because organizers told him he couldn't give a speech. Politicians never give speeches at these anniversary events. So Trump will be at the Pentagon instead to give his speech. In sports and baseball, the Yankees beat the Rockies 10-3. The Jays and Red Sox were off. In the NFL's Thursday night game, the 49ers pounded the Rams 27-7. Now you're up to date. I'm Daryl Good.
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3: 99.3 The River weather, a mix of sun and cloud today, windy high around 17, a few clouds tonight, windy low of 8. And the weekend looking pretty good. A mix of sun and cloud and 20 tomorrow, a mix of sun and cloud and 23 Sunday.
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0: Owen Ringling, Love, Hate, Love on 99.3 The River, today's best country. It's John O'Shea. Thanks for joining me on your Friday morning as we get ready for the weekend. Tonight, the Chatham Ironmen could advance to the New Brunswick Senior Baseball League Finals with a win over the Moncton Mets. Tonight is game number 7. It got rained out last night, and it's going to happen at Ironman Field at 7:30. So get out and cheer on your Chatham Ironmen as they look for the win against the Moncton Mets tonight to advance to the New Brunswick Senior Baseball League Finals. After this, Bailey Zimmerman. But first, here comes George Burge on 99.3 The River, today's best country.
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0: Bailey Zimmerman and Chevy Silverado on 99 Through the River, today's best country. Coming up after 8:30 news, we'll have the Rotary Club of Chatham's trip draw. And this month, the trip is to Paris, France. You could be heading over to France. Be listening after 8:30. We'll make those draws. We've got the trip to Paris. We've got a $500 cash prize and as well four prizes of $150. So that's coming up after your information update this morning at 8:30 on 99 Through the River. Today's best country, your weekend weather forecast still to come, and to Neil Arts.
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9: 99.3 The River weather, a mix of sun and cloud today, windy high around 17, a few clouds tonight, windy low of 8. And the weekend looking pretty good, a mix of sun and cloud and 20 tomorrow, a mix of sun and cloud and 23 Sunday.
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1: Good morning. Premier Susan Holt has announced more measures in response to Trump's tariffs and more supports for local businesses. Premier Holt says her government is offering working capital loans up to $5 million for businesses impacted by the tariffs and funding to support businesses to market themselves as New Brunswickers and Canadians. She also says the government's ramping up a prohibition on the procurement of U.S. goods and services for contracts over $5 million.
2: So this is applying to U.S. goods and services. The first move was to U.S. suppliers, but now this will apply even to companies that may be in Canada that are supplying U.S. products. So we're looking to them to replace those products as well, because we don't want those U.S. services or goods in the province, as well as our previous exemption on or exclusion of U.S. companies.
1: Holt says the ban on Canadian alcohol crossing the border beginning on the 29th will have an impact in the millions of dollars on companies here, while impacting jobs as well. A 41-year-old Lavalette man now facing a long list of charges after an alleged forcible confinement and assault at Escanobeach. Maxime Bouchard's charged with aggravated assault, assault with a weapon, unlawful confinement, armed robbery, and other counts. Bouchard, one of three people arrested after a 59-year-old Tracadie man was allegedly held against his will and assaulted on August 29th. He suffered serious but not life-threatening injuries. Bouchard is scheduled to return to court next week for a bail hearing. All NIC residents are being invited to an open house next week to discuss future planning in the community. The open house is on the development of the rural plan that will guide future land use, zoning, and development rules. Staff from the Greater Miramichi Service Commission will be on hand to answer questions. The drop-in open house takes place Tuesday the 15th at the Club Sportif Legacyville from 5 to 7 p.m. Canada and Ukraine have signed a 100-year partnership declaration and drone collaboration during President Volodymyr Zelensky's official visit to Canada. He and Prime Minister Mark Carney signed multiple declarations and initiatives yesterday, including a joint declaration on defense and security cooperation with a commitment to work together on critical minerals. Carney also reaffirmed Canada's commitment to provide additional military help to address Ukraine's need for air defense systems and equipment in its war with Russia. In sports, a late night in baseball, the Yankees handled Colorado 10-3. The Blue Jays and Red Sox had the day off. In football, San Francisco beat the Rams 27-7. Now you're up to date. I'm Daryl Good. 99.3 The River weather, a mix of sun and cloud today, windy high around 17, a few clouds tonight, windy low of 8. And the weekend looking pretty good, a mix of sun and cloud and 20 tomorrow, a mix of sun and cloud and 23 Sunday.
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3: It's time for the Rotary Club of Chatham's Trip Draw. Good morning, and joining me is Rotarian Ann Woods. Good morning, Ann. How are you?
4: Good morning, John. Sorry, cut you right off there. I'm great.
3: I got to ask. Yep. You're about a week or so in. How's retirement?
4: Well, you know what? I still haven't managed to sleep in yet because my body must be on that automatic thing, but I'm working on it.
3: Well,
4: it's great.
3: Good.
4: I'm having a great time.
3: Glad you're enjoying it.
4: Yeah.
3: All right. So we're going to, where are we going this month?
4: The trip this month is to Paris, France. It's for 6 days. It's worth $4,258.
3: So the first name out of the drum will be for the trip.
4: Absolutely will. And we have Gary Murphy here helping us, and he's been mixing up the tickets here all morning. So they are ready to be pulled out.
3: All right. Here we go. The first name out of the drum is going to Paris, France. And that is?
4: Here we go. And it is Bill and Judy Forn. Congratulations to Bill and Judy.
3: All right, they're going to France.
4: They are.
3: So the next one is for $500.
4: $500 cash. And $500 is going to Tracy Walsh. Congratulations, Tracy.
3: All right. So now we've got four draws of $150.
4: $150. So $150 is going to Debbie Matheson. Congratulations, Debbie. Thank you, Gary. You're doing a great job. Lovely Vanna here.
3: Yes.
4: Pearl Parsons. Congratulations, Pearl.
3: Very nice.
4: Here's another one.
3: Number three.
4: Congratulations to Cynthia and Steve.
3: Clark.
4: Oh, good.
3: I would say.
4: You were the one that deciphered last month, too.
3: Okay.
4: And last but not least, congratulations going out to Dale Wenzel. $150. Okay. Richard this morning.
3: All right, congratulations to those folks. So Bill and Judy Forn going to Paris, France. Tracy Walsh, $500, and winners of $150 goes to Debbie Matheson, Pearl Parsons, Cynthia and Steve Clark, as far as we can tell, and Dale Wenzel. All right, congratulations to those folks. So for the month of October, Anne, where are we going?
4: Well, we're going to still stay over in Europe, and we're going to London, England.
3: Nice.
4: It's 5 days, worth $4,034. And just a reminder that the person who sold you a ticket last year will be calling you within the next month or so. The tickets are, we're already in the process of getting the tickets together for next year's. So you always get the first call. You always get a call for the first right of refusal.
3: Mm-hmm.
4: And so be prepared. Your sales rep will be calling you at some point in the next 30 days or so.
3: Sounds good. Yeah. Well, thank you very much for coming in, Ann.
4: Thank you, John.
3: And congratulations to the winners of the Rotary Club of Chatham's trip draw.
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0: me. Shania Twain, that don't impress me much on 99 Through the River, today's best country. And coming up at 9, we'll have the 90s at 9, so there's just a bit of a taste of 90s country for you. Let's have a look at your 99 Through the River Vogue Optical web poll question of the day. Yesterday I asked you, do you suffer from insomnia? 73% said, nope, I sleep just fine. And 27% of you said, yes, I do have trouble sleeping. And looking at your web poll question for today, turning to sports, we would kind of want to know, what is your favorite sport to watch? And Abacus, their data recently showed that hockey was the favorite sport, with 35% of Canadians watching, followed by baseball, which was 12%. So what's your favorite sport to watch? Hockey, baseball, soccer, basketball, or football? 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We'll let you know the results on Monday for the 99 Through the River Vogue Optical web poll question of the day.
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0: Nate Holler, Tennille Towns, and Backfire on 99.3 The River, today's best country. I'm going to check in with your Sobeys in Newcastle in just a moment, see what the deals are there this weekend, and we'll have a look at your weather forecast. On the way to the 90s at 9, we've got another beauty from George Strait on the way, and Tim Hicks. 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
6: 99.3 The River weather, a mix of sun and cloud today. Windy high around 17, a few clouds tonight, windy low of 8. And the weekend looking pretty good. A mix of sun and cloud and 20 tomorrow, a mix of sun and cloud and 23 Sunday.
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0: 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For Newcastle Home Hardware, Mark Wills in there, Tracy Lawrence with his debut single, Sticks and Stones, Faith Hill, and we kicked it off with Alan Jackson and Don't Rock the Jukebox. 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

0: Tyler, Joe Miller, Pillow Talkin' on 99 Through the River, today's best country. You know, this week it's the 56th anniversary of the release of Lynn Anderson's Rose Garden. It was recorded this week and released in October of 1970. Of course, a major hit among country music listeners, spending 5 weeks at the top of the charts. The funny thing is, her husband hated the song and really wished that she didn't release it as a single. And as a matter of fact, it wasn't her decision to release it. It was Clive Davis, Columbia Records president, who was visiting Nashville during the time that a disc jockey convention was taking place, heard the single, Rose Garden, and said, yep, we've got to release that. In just a moment, after your weather forecast, we're going to take a moment and remember the 25th anniversary of September the 11th.
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4: 99.3 The River weather, a mix of sun and cloud today, windy high around 17, a few clouds tonight, windy low of 8. And the weekend looking pretty good, a mix of sun and cloud and 20 tomorrow, a mix of sun and cloud and 23 Sunday.
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4: 99.3 The River weather, a mix of sun and cloud today. Windy high around 17. A few clouds tonight. Windy low of 8. And the weekend looking pretty good. A mix of sun and cloud and 20 tomorrow. A mix of sun and cloud and 23 Sunday.

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1: What's up, y'all? It's Fitz, the guy who plays the hits from the Country Top 40 Countdown. And Kane Brown's got the number one song in country music right now with Woman. The question is, can he keep it? We've got 39 other songs coming for him. And by the end of the weekend, only one gets the number one. So turn it up and count them down with me. I'll see you this weekend for all the hits on the Country Top 40 with Fitz right here.
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1: He's a ranch hand in a pinch, man. 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
6: 99.3 The River weather, a mix of sun and cloud today, windy high around 17, a few clouds tonight, windy low of 8. And the weekend looking pretty good, a mix of sun and cloud and 20 tomorrow, a mix of sun and cloud and 23 Sunday.
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1: What's up, y'all? 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And Kane Brown's got the number one song in country music right now with Woman. The question is, can he keep it? We've got 39 other songs coming for him. And by the end of the weekend, only one gets the number one. So turn it up and count them down with me. 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
7: 99.3 The River weather, a mix of sun and cloud today. Windy high around 17. A few clouds tonight, windy low of 8. And the weekend looking pretty good. A mix of sun and cloud and 20 tomorrow. A mix of sun and cloud and 23 Sunday.
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9: 99.3 The River weather, a mix of sun and cloud today. Windy high around 17. A few clouds tonight, windy low of 8. And the weekend looking pretty good. A mix of sun and cloud and 20 tomorrow. A mix of sun and cloud and 23 Sunday.
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1: What's up, y'all? It's Fitz, the guy who plays the hits from the Country Top 40 Countdown. And Kane Brown's got the number one song in country music right now with Woman. The question is, can he keep it? We've got 39 other songs coming for him. And by the end of the weekend, only one gets the number one. So turn it up and count them down with me. I'll see you this weekend for all the hits on the Country Top 40 with Fitz right here.
0: 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It's got a hold of me. The River.

Oh, you darling. 99.3 The River, today's best country. That is Darling from Chase Matthew. Lee holding things down and getting you through. Well, the rest of this work week is almost in the books, but I'm going to make sure you get some company left with some great music. Also, Ella Langley and Morgan Wallen.

0: 99.3 The River, today's best country. That's My Kind of Night from Luke Bryan Lee joining you. And it is a Friday. So that is wonderful. Now, it's not a long weekend this time around, but you know what? I'm going to take the wins as I get them. We are going to put you to work just a little bit. Also, I want to take a look around the world of country music and let you know about some of the things that you can do on the weekend, because there is some great plans lined up even as early as tomorrow. But let's get you back into the music. I know you need that. Here's Dustin Lynch and Jelly Roll.
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99.3 The River, today's Best Country. We got beer from Braden King. My name is Lee Ruby, and we are going to keep the good music rolling on because we are vibing on a Friday. I'm just getting settled and can't wait to spend the afternoon with you. Here is All About Tonight. It's Blake Shelton.

0: 99.3 The River, that is Under the Influence from Tyler Joe Miller. My name is Lee Ruby, and we are going to put you to work just a little bit. But now that, well, you know, the sports seasons are starting to change right now, we're starting to get some new ones going on. And I want to know, in the form of the Vogue Optima web poll question, what is your favorite sport to watch? There's some great options there. Is it hockey, baseball, soccer, basketball, football? No wrong answers. It's just, you know, there's a lot of great options right there. Football just started. I'm a big hockey guy, and it doesn't matter the skill level. I love the NHL. I love the QMJHL, but I also love watching the minor sports around, watching the nieces and nephew plays. That's my jam. What about you?
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7: 99.3 The River weather, a mix of sun and cloud today, windy high around 17, a few clouds tonight, windy low of 8. And the weekend looking pretty good. A mix of sun and cloud and 20 tomorrow. A mix of sun and cloud and 23 Sunday.
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1: I knew I'd see her around. I'd be at some party. She'd show up and I'd be walking out. 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That white Maxima with the sticker on the back. I'd act.

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I knew she'd find a way to get over me, but I never thought.

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But now it's like these county lines closing in on me. I see them everywhere together. And it's hitting a little too close to home. She's so far gone, but she didn't go far.

99.3 The River, today's best country breakup in a small town. That is Sam Hunt. My name is Lee. I hope everything is going marvelously. As I had mentioned earlier on, we're going to, you know, get an idea of how to tee things up for the weekend because there's a few events that are going on. But one, I want to give you a reminder of, and I had a few people message me and saying they loved the concept of it, where I was talking about the yard sale report. And I was like, if you are ones attending it, what would be really neat is putting together all the locations you plan to go to, but drawing it up like as like a treasure map kind of thing and just add like a little, you know what I'm talking about? I think that'd be pretty neat. It would add a little sizzle to it. It is available as we speak right

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99.3 The River, today's best country, Hold My Beer from Aaron Pritchett. My name is Lee Ruby. Do you like stories? I have got a doozy of a story that I was just told. I'll share it after Luke Combs.

0: 99.3 The River, today's best country, Ain't a Bad Life. Thomas Rhett and Jordan Davis. My name is Lee Ruby. I have a great story to tell you. I just heard this from a friend of mine. And basically, they were on vacation. And they were, every day when they were on vacation, they were hanging out with this individual who, you know, went to the gym with him and stuff. Now, he's an older gentleman, and he doesn't pay attention to social media and pop culture very much. And over the course of the week, you know, he's an older guy, but he works out a lot. So when he's at the gym, he's kind of giving this guy the gears and throughout the week or whatever. And finally, at the end of the week, the guy who he'd been hanging out with all week said, all right, well, if you're ever going to be in the same town I am, feel free to go to one of my concerts if you want. And he was thinking, oh, it must be like, you know, you play at the local bar or whatever. So he gave him his card and said, this is my assistant. Just give him a call. He'll hook you up with whatever town you're in. We'll get you in. And he called him a nickname all week, so he didn't even know the guy's real name. And when he had gotten home and showed his friends, they were like, well, do you have a picture? He had one photo that they had taken on the beach. It was Luke Bryan. He spent the entire week hanging out with Luke Bryan, had no idea, was invited to a concert, and still didn't know his real name. I had to share that story. It happened to a friend of mine, and it's just absolutely baffling.
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0: 99.3 The River, today's best country. Don't tell on me, Jason Aldean. My name is Lee Ruby. And also with today being Friday, it is a very special day as well, because can you believe it? 25 years ago was 9/11. In a lot of cases, feels just like yesterday when the world changed in the blink of an eye. I always feel a little bit old when I talk to certain individuals, when I let them know where I was, what my experience was. I was in school. We heard the announcement over the PA. I was in grade 9. And I know some people that I've talked to about it weren't even born yet, so they didn't experience it in real time, but they know the history. And it's very important to remember those who fought the blaze and then obviously sacrificed their lives, and those who were just victims of those terrorist attacks. And of course, on the positive note too, looking at the amazing events that happened in Newfoundland with all those redirected planes, which inspired Come From Away. And it's just a day of reflection. I can't believe it's been 25 years. Do you remember where you were?
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5: 99.3 The River weather, a mix of sun and cloud today, windy high around 17, a few clouds tonight, windy low of 8. And the weekend looking pretty good, a mix of sun and cloud and 20 tomorrow, a mix of sun and cloud and 23 Sunday.
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0: 99.3 The River, today's best country, Be Her from Ella Langley. My name is Lee Ruby. As we mentioned yesterday, a lot of potential hardware at the CMAs for Ella Langley, a very bright future for her. I love how, you know, how she's blown up and grown and just shown her personality and all that really cool stuff. So it's always nice to see a great person, a great musician get rewarded for all of that hard work. You know what I mean? And the crazy thing is they were talking about some of the snubs that were going on over the course of the list as well. And you know what? The hard part is that the term snubbed in we have a wealth of riches here in the country music world, you know? So with Jelly Roll having limited participation, some people might look at that as a bit of a snubbing, or, you know, Stella Lefty, Megan Maroney, Shaboozy not getting the kind of recognition that you would have thought they were going to get. But when you have so many incredible names, it's really hard to include everybody, which is a good problem to have in our industry. You know what I'm talking about? In our fandom. So it's going to be fun. It's going to air in November, and hopefully our girl Ella walks away with a lot of hardware.
1: 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It's Fitz, the guy who plays the hits from the Country Top 40 Countdown, and Kane Brown's got the number one song in country music right now with Woman. 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
4: Good afternoon. Ceremonies were held across the U.S. and Canada today to mark the 25th anniversary of the 9/11 attacks. On September 11, 2001, terrorists linked to the Al-Qaeda network took four passenger jets hostage. They crashed two into the Twin Towers in New York, one into the Pentagon in Washington, and the fourth crashed into a field in Pennsylvania as passengers attempted to retake control of the plane. The attacks killed nearly 3,000 people. U.S. President Donald Trump marked the occasion at a ceremony at the Pentagon today, while the other living U.S. presidents attended the ceremony at Ground Zero in New York. Communities across Canada also marked the anniversary today, including in Gander, Newfoundland, which served as a refuge to 38 grounded jets and over 6,500 stranded airline passengers on 9/11. Controversial U.S. Ambassador Pete Hoekstra was invited to attend that ceremony despite a petition that was signed by nearly 270,000 Canadians calling for his removal from the country. Mayor of Gander defended the invite, saying the solemn occasion transcends politics. New Brunswick is eliminating tuition fees for apprenticeship-level technical training. Premier Susan Holt says the move will save the average apprentice about $2,720 over the course of their training, making careers in skilled trades more accessible. Technical training currently costs $85 a week, with most apprentices having to complete four levels, each lasting about 8 to 10 weeks. Province says removing the tuition will help address the growing demand for skilled workers, particularly as thousands of tradespeople are expected to retire over the next decade. The RCMP is asking for the public's help following the theft of two ATVs from a business on Rue de la Fère in Tracadie. Police say the theft happened around 2 a.m. Monday morning. One ATV is a camouflage 2026 Yamaha Grizzly EPS camo. The other is a gray 2026 Yamaha Grizzly EPS XTR. Neither had license plates at the time of the theft. Anyone who has seen the ATVs since September 7th or has information that could assist in the investigation is asked to contact the Tracadie RCMP or Crime Stoppers. RCMP are asking for the public's help after a home invasion in Moncton left a woman seriously injured. Police say two masked men entered a residence on Marsh Street just before 10:30 p.m. last Saturday night, September 5th. Firearm was discharged, striking the woman, who remains in hospital in critical but stable condition. Investigators say the incident was isolated and there's no ongoing threat to the public. Police also believe the people involved were known to one another. Anyone who witnessed any suspicious activity or has dash cam footage from that area of Moncton last Saturday is asked to contact the Kodiak RCMP or Crime Stoppers. A Moncton structural engineer has agreed to give up her professional license and pay $75,000 in fines over incompetent work. The Association of Professional Engineers and Geoscientists of New Brunswick say Helene Terrio's work involved dozens of buildings across the province. In Dieppe alone, 13 of the 22 buildings linked to her designs have required either permanent or temporary structural reinforcements. Terrio has agreed to give up her license and pay the fines after admitting that her work risked public safety. Terrio and her firm, Match Engineering, are also facing over a dozen civil suits over her work that claim damages in the millions of dollars. The Serious Incident Response Team has conducted 48 investigations involving police in Nova Scotia and New Brunswick during the past fiscal year. According to CERT's annual report, the agency received 155 notifications and conducted 48 full investigations. 26 investigations took place in Nova Scotia, 21 in New Brunswick, and 1 in PEI. Police watchdog agency says 11 officers were charged as a result of those investigations. 5 of the officers charged were in New Brunswick, the other 6 in Nova Scotia. Reports as CERT's office in New Brunswick has now hired 2 additional full-time investigators and has received funding for a new Indigenous liaison position. However, CERT's director, Aaron Noss, says the agency still needs more resources to handle the volume and complexity of its work. The New Brunswick government is launching a year-long tour of the latest collection of Art NB acquisitions, bringing 22 visual art pieces to cultural centers around the province. The collections include 6 works by 4 Indigenous artists. Acquisitions were funded through a $45,000 grant from the Department of Tourism, Heritage and Culture and $15,000 from Indigenous Affairs. Tour will begin at the Cultural Center in Grand Bactouche, where visitors can view the works and learn more about the artists. Indigenous Affairs Minister Keith Chiasson says the tour will help New Brunswickers engage with Indigenous voices and perspectives. Information on the upcoming stops on the tour are available through the collection Art and Be Online. And Houthi fighters backed by Iran have reportedly seized Param Island in Yemen, tightening their grip on the Bab el-Mandab Strait. It's a crucial shipping choke point in the Middle East and the only significant pipeline alternative to using the contested Strait of Hormuz. Bab el-Mandab Strait essentially controls the entrance and exit of the Red Sea and, by extension, the Suez Canal. Houthi takeover of the key island comes just a day after they reportedly captured the port city of Mocha on the Red Sea coast of Yemen. Houthi control over the Bab el-Mandab Strait could disrupt not just oil, but global shipping in general. Oil prices have surged in response to the Houthis' advances. Brent crude has soared to over $140 Canadian a barrel today, while West Texas Intermediate is now over $130. In sports, in the majors, the Blue Jays open a key weekend series at home against the Orioles tonight. With just 15 games left on the schedule, the Jays sit one game out of the final wildcard spot in the American League. Now you're up to date. I'm Jeff Goodfellow.
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4: 99.3, the River Satellite weather. A few clouds this evening and overnight. Winds gusting to 40, a low of 7 degrees overnight. For Saturday, a mix of sun and cloud, high tomorrow of 20. And for Sunday, a mix of sun and cloud and a high of 23.
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99.3 The River, today's best country kid, myself from John Morgan. The home stretch of the work week is officially on. I'm going to join you all the way through. Here's Morgan Griffiths.

0: 99.3 The River, today's best country right around here. Dean Brody. My name is Lee Ruby. The final work day of the work week is almost at a close. Before I put a little bit more work on your plate before you're done, I do want to remind you that tomorrow night we have the Night of Remembrance going on with Percy's Place. It's a memorial walk and fundraiser in support of Percy's Place Hospice. So that's going to be a really, really wonderful and fulfilling evening from 6 till 9 at Middle Island Park. It's going to be a memorial walk, live music, a luminary display, and just creating a peaceful space for reflection, connection, and healing. All the details and updates are easy to find on their Facebook page. So check that place out if you want any up-to-minute updates, and look forward to tomorrow.
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0: 99.3 The River, today's best country, Taylor Swift. I knew it. I knew you. My name is Lee Ruby. As I had mentioned, I was going to put you to work one more time before your work week ended. I know, but I promise, it's both sports, and we just want to know what you like to watch. So it's nice and easy right there. It's our Volgothical web poll question, and some great, great options here, like hockey, baseball, soccer, basketball, football. For me, it's easy answer, hockey all the way. I do have some sports that I enjoy watching that didn't make that list. Like, I enjoy NASCAR, so that's always fun to watch. And then other stuff kind of pop up periodically here and there, but it's very hard for me to be topped by hockey. So that one is mine, whether it's NHL, the Q, or if it's just minor hockey around town. I love watching the sport. I enjoy it, and I love watching my nieces and nephews play. So it's always really exciting. But now you do that click, and then I won't ask you to do any more work by the end of your work week.
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4: 99.3 The River satellite weather, a few clouds this evening and overnight, winds gusting to 40, a low of 7 degrees overnight. For Saturday, a mix of sun and cloud, high tomorrow of 20, and for Sunday, a mix of sun and cloud and a high of 23.
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5: The most fitting tribute to those we lost is to reclaim the day through acts of goodness, service, and taking care of one another.
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0: 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I tell you, Brett, put a little A11 on. 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
5: Good afternoon. Ceremonies were held across the U.S. and Canada today to mark the 25th anniversary of the 9/11 attacks. On September 11, 2001, terrorists linked to the Al-Qaeda network took four passenger jets hostage. They crashed two into the Twin Towers in New York, one into the Pentagon in Washington, and the fourth crashed into a field in Pennsylvania as passengers attempted to retake control of the plane. The attacks killed nearly 3,000 people. U.S. President Donald Trump marked the occasion at a ceremony at the Pentagon today, while the other living U.S. presidents attended the ceremony at Ground Zero in New York. Communities across Canada also marked the anniversary today, including in Gander, Newfoundland, which served as a refuge to 38 grounded jets and over 6,500 stranded airline passengers on 9/11. Controversial U.S. Ambassador Pete Hoekstra was invited to attend that ceremony despite a petition that was signed by nearly 270,000 Canadians calling for his removal from the country. Mayor of Gander defended the invite, saying the solemn occasion transcends politics. New Brunswick is eliminating tuition fees for apprenticeship-level technical training. Premier Susan Holt says the move will save the average apprentice about $2,720 over the course of their training, making careers and skilled trades more accessible. Technical training currently costs $85 a week, with most apprentices having to complete four levels, each lasting about 8 to 10 weeks. Province says removing the tuition will help address the growing demand for skilled workers, particularly as thousands of tradespeople are expected to retire over the next decade. The RCMP is asking for the public's help following the theft of two ATVs from a business on Rue de Fer in Tracadie. Police say the theft happened around 2 a.m. Monday morning. One ATV is a camouflage 2026 Yamaha Grizzly EPS camo. The other is a gray 2026 Yamaha Grizzly EPS XTR. Neither had license plates at the time of the theft. Anyone who has seen the ATVs since September 7th or has information that could assist in the investigation is asked to contact the Tracadie RCMP or Crime Stoppers. RCMP are asking for the public's help after a home invasion in Moncton left a woman seriously injured. Police say two masked men entered a residence on Marsh Street just before 10:30 p.m. last Saturday night, September 5th. Firearm was discharged, striking the woman, who remains in hospital in critical but stable condition. Investigators say the incident was isolated and there's no ongoing threat to the public. Police also believe the people involved were known to one another. Anyone who witnessed any suspicious activity or has dash cam footage from that area of Moncton last Saturday is asked to contact the Kodiak RCMP or Crime Stoppers. A Moncton structural engineer has agreed to give up her professional license and pay $75,000 in fines over incompetent work. The Association of Professional Engineers and Geoscientists of New Brunswick say Helene Terrio's work involved dozens of buildings across the province. In Dieppe alone, 13 of the 22 buildings linked to her designs have required either permanent or temporary structural reinforcements. Terrio has agreed to give up her license and pay the fines after admitting that her work risked public safety. Terrio and her firm, Match Engineering, are also facing over a dozen civil suits over her work that claim damages in the millions of dollars. The Serious Incident Response Team has conducted 48 investigations involving police in Nova Scotia and New Brunswick during the past fiscal year. According to CERT's annual report, the agency received 155 notifications and conducted 48 full investigations. 26 investigations took place in Nova Scotia, 21 in New Brunswick, and 1 in PEI. Police watchdog agency says 11 officers were charged as a result of those investigations. 5 of the officers charged were in New Brunswick, the other 6 in Nova Scotia. Reports as CERT's office in New Brunswick has now hired 2 additional full-time investigators and has received funding for a new Indigenous liaison position. However, CERT's director, Aaron Noss, says the agency still needs more resources to handle the volume and complexity of its work. The New Brunswick government is launching a year-long tour of the latest collection of Art NB acquisitions, bringing 22 visual art pieces to cultural centers around the province. The collections include 6 works by 4 Indigenous artists. Acquisitions were funded through a $45,000 grant from the Department of Tourism, Heritage and Culture, and $15,000 from Indigenous Affairs. Tour will begin at the Cultural Center in Grand Bactouche, where visitors can view the works and learn more about the artists. Indigenous Affairs Minister Keith Chaisson says the tour will help New Brunswickers engage with Indigenous voices and perspectives. Information on the upcoming stops on the tour are available through the collection Art and Be Online. And Houthi fighters backed by Iran have reportedly seized Param Island in Yemen, tightening their grip on the Bab el-Mandab Strait. It's a crucial shipping choke point in the Middle East and the only significant pipeline alternative to using the contested Strait of Hormuz. Bab el-Mandab Strait essentially controls the entrance and exit of the Red Sea and, by extension, the Suez Canal. Houthi takeover of the key island comes just a day after they reportedly captured the port city of Mocha on the Red Sea coast of Yemen. Houthi control over the Bab el-Mandab Strait could disrupt not just oil, but global shipping in general. Oil prices have surged in response to the Houthis' advances. Brent crude has soared to over $140 Canadian a barrel today, while West Texas Intermediate is now over $130. In sports, in the majors, the Blue Jays open a key weekend series at home against the Orioles tonight. With just 15 games left on the schedule, the Jays sit one game out of the final wildcard spot in the American League. Now you're up to date. I'm Jeff Goodfellow.
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5: 99.3, the River Satellite weather. A few clouds this evening and overnight. Winds gusting to 40, a low of 7 degrees overnight. For Saturday, a mix of sun and cloud, high tomorrow of 20. And for Sunday, a mix of sun and cloud and a high of 23.
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day, Potts Farm was a place to go. 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Jack and Jim were a few good men. 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Better watch out for the boys in blue. And all this small town, he said, she said. 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Before I have to knock that loud mouth out. I'm tired of talking, man. Y'all ain't listening. Them old dirt.

0: 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Phone, keys, wallet, Lainey Wilson on the vocals, John Mayer on the strings. What a great tune to bring to the close, The Drive at 5. My name is Lee, and with it being Friday, maybe you are taking in some errands to get all set up for the weekend. Not a long weekend this time around, but we'll still take it regardless. And regardless of where you are going, I want to make sure you're having yourself the best time, because you might be saying to yourself, Lee, I'm not home yet, and I still need some of that country music, and I still need some of the company to make sure everything goes nice and smooth. And that is exactly what I am here for. Also giving you that gentle reminder, tomorrow the yard sales are kicking off on the yard sale report. So take a look. It is available as of 1 o'clock today. So we want to make sure that you're all sorted there. N&J Convenience has you hooked up, and Carter's Family Convenience and Laundromat.
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1: 99.3 The River, today's best country. I grew up on a farm from the Rec Laws. My name is Lee Ruby, and I grew up in the 90s. So naturally, I like to talk about the 90s at 9, because obviously we have the drive at 5, which I get to keep company for. But to start your work day, as opposed to wrapping it up, we do have some great country music songs from the 90s to make sure you get that extra little step in the right direction. And, you know, not necessarily the 90s per se, but have you been seeing that stuff on social media about the 80s trend? Everybody doing one of those. Have you caved yet? I'm not quite there yet, but I got to be honest with you. I am intrigued, but my concern is I'm just going to look like a roadie for, like, I don't know, for Billy Ray Cyrus. Like, I'm not quite sure what would get thrown out at me, but it's been fun watching on the social medias as people take the back in time to the decade of the 80s. I'm sure you've seen it on socials.
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7: 99.3 The River satellite weather. A few clouds this evening and overnight. Winds gusting to 40, a low of 7 degrees overnight. For Saturday, a mix of sun and cloud, high tomorrow of 20. And for Sunday, a mix of sun and cloud and a high of 23.
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1: 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Hey, Mom, I made it. That is Sasha Lee Ruby one final time, and then I am stepping on out of here for the weekend, but I look forward to joining you again on Monday afternoon to make sure that your workday ends in the greatest of ways, and then also get over that Monday, I can't even say hump because that's a Wednesday, but just the Monday vibe. Sometimes it's a little bit easier to get out of. For me, I'm always amped up when I come into work, so Monday doesn't really overly have a feel for me, but in case you fall in that category, I'm going to do everything that I can to make sure that your work week starts off and ends a little bit better. Before I step out, I'm going to throw some Cole Wetzel your way, and it's Jaded after a quick stop on the river.
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